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day, Potts Farm was a place to go. 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

The devil went down to Georgia. He was looking for a soul to steal. He was in a bind because he was way behind and he was willing to make a deal. When he came across this young man sawing on a fiddle and playing it hot, and the devil jumped up on a hickory stump and said, "Boy, let me tell you what. I guess you didn't know it, but I'm a fiddle player too. 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Now you play pretty good fiddle, boy, but give the devil his due. 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

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And then a band of demons joined in and it sounded

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Johnny said, "Devil, just come on back if you ever want to try again. 'Cause I told you once, you son of a gun,

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1: You're listening to Star Country 106.7, playing the stars of yesterday. And today it's Bill sitting in for Johnny Miller on this Friday as the weekend is among us. Thank you for spending your morning with us outside your door. A chance of showers, thunderstorms also possible after 2. Mostly cloudy with a high around 75. We'll have that complete look at your Star Country forecast next. But right now, it's time for a check of your Star Country news and sports. 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
2: East Jordan is getting an $805,000 state grant to redevelop a contaminated vacant property downtown. The money will fund environmental cleanup, demolition, and asbestos removal at 116 Main Street. Plans call for an $8.6 million mixed-use building with commercial space, 17 housing units, including 8 affordable units. The project is expected to create 12 jobs, with occupancy targeted for early 2028. Plans are moving forward for a proposed Benzie Wellness and Aquatic Center, which organizers say would provide year-round swimming and water safety programs. A survey of area middle schoolers found 60% said they can't swim more than 10 yards. Organizers hope the center can address that gap while also offering pickleball and basketball courts and walking paths. The facility is expected to open in 2030. More than $1 million has been raised so far, but the project is expected to cost more than $20 million. Boyne City Main Street is reopening bidding for the historic Boyne Theater through September 1st. The move follows a ruling from the city attorney that an earlier attempt to extend the deadline was not legally valid. The Boyne Community Theater and Event Venue nonprofit, which wants to restore the theater as a community arts and entertainment venue, plans to submit a revised proposal that includes a purchase price. Other potential buyers can also submit bids. Main Street will review all proposals after the September 1st deadline. In sports, the Tigers will look to rebound and get back into the playoff hunt as they head to Kansas City to play the Royals in a three-game weekend series. First pitch is at 8:10. Troy Melton will be on the mound for your Tigers.
1: 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Thank you, Nick. Up next, a complete look at your Star Country forecast when we come back on Star Country 106.7.
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1: Star Country Weather. Well, we have a chance of showers with thunderstorms also possible after 2 this afternoon. Mostly cloudy, high around 75. Tonight, showers likely, possibly a thunderstorm before 11. A chance of showers between 11 and 2, and then showers likely, possibly a thunderstorm after 2 a.m. Mostly cloudy with a low around 61. Tomorrow, a chance of showers and thunderstorms early morning. A chance of showers between 8 and 2. A chance of showers and thunderstorms after 2 p.m. Otherwise, partly sunny, high 71. Currently, Petoskey has 64, Gaylord 63. It's 64 right now in Traverse City. It's Rascal Flatts on this Friday. 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I hope.

Playing the stars of yesterday and today. We're Star Country 106.7. Have an umbrella on hand. We have some showers, possible thunderstorms this afternoon. 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

0: Star Country 106.7 playing the stars of yesterday and today. Doug Stone, just about 20 minutes after the hour. Why didn't I think of that? Hey, you know the Amos Charlevoix County Fair? It's coming next week. It's going to be a great time for the whole family. And I got to send out some congratulations going out to our winners. Tori Karanka, Carly Shiflett, Leanne Socha, and Christy Kibbe Rinnock. They picked up those all-day wristbands for the carnival. The rodeo winners was Courtney Greenman and Char Dallas. The auto race winners, Marty Flynn and Shelley Fasky. The monster truck winners, Kaylee Stoops and Ellie Gray. Congratulations to each and every one of you. Now, for all the details on the Emmett Charlevoix County Fair, the events, and even to get tickets, head over to emmettchxfair.org. It's Zach Bennett sitting in for Bill Cody. Pure American Country Minute. Zach? You're still
1: the one I'm Zach Bennett with today's Pure American Country Radio Minute. Happy birthday, Shania Twain, born this date in 1965, Windsor, Ontario. She started singing young, wrote songs as a child, and performed around Northern Ontario before tragedy interrupted the path. In 1987, her mother and stepfather were killed in a car crash. She returned home to help care for her younger siblings and supported the family.

0: by performing at the Deerhurst Resort. Nashville would come later. Her 1993 debut album made very little impact, but The Woman in Me changed everything in 95, and Come On Over pushed country pop crossover to an entirely different scale. You're Still the One, co-written by Twain and her ex-husband Robert John Mutt Lange, became both a country hit and a major pop record, earning Grammys for country song and female country vocal performance. The career looked overnight, only after years when quitting would have been a lot easier. I'm Zach Bennett. That's the Pure American Country Radio Minute.
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0: Star Country 106.7 playing the stars of yesterday and today. Joe Diffie, pickup man on this Friday. If you have to be to work by 7, you have about 30 minutes to get your move on. Outside your door, make sure to have an umbrella. A chance of showers and thunderstorms possible this afternoon. Going to reach a high around 75. I'll have that complete Star Country forecast for you next. But right now, it's time for us to check in with Nick Rudy. It's your Star Country News and Sports. Nick.
1: East Jordan is getting an $805,000 state grant to redevelop a contaminated vacant property downtown. The money will fund environmental cleanup, demolition, and asbestos removal at 116 Main Street. Plans call for an $8.6 million mixed-use building with commercial space, 17 housing units,

0: including 8 affordable units. The project is expected to create 12 jobs, with occupancy targeted for early 2028. Plans are moving forward for a proposed Benzie Wellness and Aquatic Center, which organizers say would provide year-round swimming and water safety programs. A survey of area middle schoolers found 60% said they can't swim more than 10 yards. Organizers hope the center can address that gap while also offering pickleball and basketball courts and walking paths. The facility is expected to open in 2030. More than $1 million has been raised so far, but the project is expected to cost more than $20 million. Boyne City Main Street is reopening bidding for the historic Boyne Theater through September 1st. The move follows a ruling from the city attorney that an earlier attempt to extend the deadline was not legally valid. The Boyne Community Theater and Event Venue nonprofit, which wants to restore the theater as a community arts and entertainment venue, plans to submit a revised proposal that includes a purchase price. Other potential buyers can also submit bids. Main Street will review all proposals after the September 1st deadline. In sports, the Tigers will look to rebound and get back into the playoff hunt as they head to Kansas City to play the Royals in a three-game weekend series. First pitch is at 8:10. Troy Melton will be on the mound for your Tigers. Star Country Weather.
1: Well, it looks like we have a chance of rain in the forecast for the next couple days, so keep that umbrella on hand. A chance of showers, thunderstorms this afternoon, mostly cloudy, temps reaching a high around 75. Tonight, look for showers likely, possibly a thunderstorm before 11 p.m., a chance of showers between 11 and 2, showers likely, possibly a thunderstorm after 2 a.m., mostly cloudy, low around 61. Looking into Saturday, a chance of showers and thunderstorms before 8 a.m., chance of showers between 8 and 2, and a chance of showers and thunderstorms after 2 p.m. Otherwise, partly sunny, high 71. Currently, Petoskey has 64, Gaylord 63. It's 64 right now in Traverse City. It's Bill sitting in for Johnny Miller on this Friday. How about Clint Black? 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

playing the stars of yesterday and today. 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A chance of showers, thunderstorms this afternoon, so have that umbrella on hand. Going to reach a high around 75. It's Blake Shelton. 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

0: Star Country 106.7 playing the stars of yesterday and today. Alan Jackson chasing that neon rainbow just about 10 minutes before the top of the hour. If you have to be to work by 7, you better get a move on. Hey, you're looking for some family fun for the weekend? 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Still on the way, I have John Michael Montgomery and Sugarland when we come back on Star Country 106.7.
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1: Star Country 106.7, playing the stars of yesterday and today. Well, good morning. It's Bill sitting in for Johnny Miller on this Friday. Outside your door, a chance of showers, thunderstorms also possible this afternoon. Mostly cloudy. Temp's going to be sitting right around 75. I'll have that complete forecast for you coming up next. But right now, it's time for a check of your Star Country news and sports. 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
2: A felony reckless driving case against former Boyne Valley firefighter Joshua Elzinga is moving to Charlevoix County Circuit Court. Elzinga is accused of causing a December crash that killed 69-year-old Michael Smith of Boyne City. A judge found probable cause to proceed after testimony showed Elzinga was traveling about 70 to 77 miles per hour in a 45-mile-per-hour zone on snowy, slick roads while responding to a fire call. Elzinga has pleaded not guilty. He faces charges of reckless driving causing death and a moving violation causing death. A scheduling conference is set for later today. Evelyn Township officials are questioning why the township no longer has a representative on the Jordan Valley District Library Board. A former member, Phyllis Daly, was not reappointed after her term expired. Township officials say the library board did not ask for the township's recommendation, as it had in the past. The board also reviewed plans for cemetery improvements and learned short-term rental approvals are nearing the township's limit of 60. Wilson Township trustees will take up two zoning amendments at their September 9th meeting. One would establish zoning rules for data centers, while the other would rezone the old gravel pit property on Sloop Road near East Jordan. County Planning Commission reviews are still underway, and township planners will explain both proposals before trustees consider their impacts. In sports, the Tigers will look to rebound and get back into the playoff hunt as they head to Kansas City to play the Royals in a three-game weekend series. First pitch is at 8:10. Troy Melton will be on the mound for your Tigers.
1: All right. Thank you, Nick. Keep it right here. Up next, we'll have a complete look at your Star Country forecast when we return on Star Country 106.7.
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1: Your weather calls for a chance of showers with thunderstorms also possible this afternoon. Mostly cloudy, temps sitting right around 75. Tonight, showers likely, possibly a thunderstorm before 11. A chance of showers between 11 and 2 a.m. Chance of showers likely, possibly a thunderstorm after 2 a.m. Mostly cloudy with a low around 61. Tomorrow, have that umbrella handy. A chance of showers and thunderstorms early morning. A chance of showers between 8 and 2. A chance of showers and thunderstorms early afternoon. Otherwise, partly sunny with a high near 71. Currently, Petoskey has 64, Elk Rapids 65. It's 64 right now in Traverse City. 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
5: There's a story that my daddy tells religiously. 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

0: Playing the stars of yesterday and today. We're Star Country 106.7 Diamond Rio with Norma Jean Riley just about 20 minutes after the hour. Bill sitting in for Johnny Miller on this Friday. And boy, do we have big fun coming to town next week. It's the 120th Emmett Charlevoix County Fair. And you know, Travis Tritt takes the stage Wednesday night, 8 o'clock, along with special guest Lee Fasu. Congratulations going out to Nancy Burke and Gary Nadell. They both won a pair of tickets. Now, if you want to go, you can find all the details on the Emmett Charlevoix County Fair, the events. You get those tickets. Just go to emmettchxfair.org. Still on the way, I have Brooks and Dunn and Rascal Flatts these days when we come back on Star Country 106.7.
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0: Star Country 106.7 playing the stars of yesterday and today. It's Brooks and Dunn, Boot Scootin' Boogie on this Friday. If you have to be to work by 8, you have just about 30 minutes. Bill, sit in for Johnny Miller. Outside your door, a chance of showers. Thunderstorms possible this afternoon. Tips are going to be sitting steady right around 75. I have that complete Star Country forecast coming up for you next. Right now, let's check in with Nick Rudy. It's your Star Country News and Sports. Nick.
1: A felony reckless driving case against former Boyne Valley firefighter Joshua Elzinga is moving to Charlevoix County Circuit Court. Elzinga is accused of causing a December crash that killed 69-year-old Michael Smith of Boyne City. A judge found probable cause to proceed after testimony showed Elzinga was traveling about 70 to 77 miles per hour in a 45-mile-per-hour zone on snowy, slick roads while responding to a fire call. Elzinga has pleaded not guilty. He faces charges of reckless driving causing death and a moving violation causing death. A scheduling conference is set for later today. Evelyn Township officials are questioning why the township no longer has a representative on the Jordan Valley District Library Board. A former member, Phyllis Daly, was not reappointed after her term expired. Township officials say the library board did not ask for the township's recommendation, as it had in the past. The board also reviewed plans for cemetery improvements and learned short-term rental approvals are nearing the township's limit of 60. Wilson Township trustees will take up two zoning amendments at their September 9th meeting. One would establish zoning rules for data centers, while the other would rezone the old gravel pit property on Sloop Road near East Jordan. County Planning Commission reviews are still underway, and township planners will explain both proposals before trustees consider their impacts. In sports, the Tigers will look to rebound and get back into the playoff hunt as they head to Kansas City to play the Royals in a three-game weekend series. First pitch is at 8:10. Troy Melton will be on the mound for your Tigers.
0: Well, we have a chance of showers and thunderstorms possible this afternoon. Mostly cloudy. Temps are going to be near 75. Tonight, showers likely, possibly a thunderstorm before 11. A chance of showers between 11 and 2. Showers likely, possibly a thunderstorm after 2 a.m. Mostly cloudy with a low around 61. Tomorrow, look for a chance of showers and thunderstorms early morning. A chance of showers between 8 and 2. A chance of showers and thunderstorms after 2 p.m. Otherwise, partly sunny with a high near 71. Currently, Petoskey has 64, Elk Rapids 65. It is 64 right now in Traverse City. On this Friday morning, sitting in for Johnny Miller, it's Bill. And this is Keith Urban. You'll think of me on Star Country 106.7.

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song. Playing the stars of yesterday and today, we're Star Country 106.7. Might be a little wet out there today, so I have that umbrella on hand. A chance of showers, thunderstorms possible this afternoon. Otherwise, mostly cloudy. Temp sitting right around 75. It's Ella Langley on Star Country 106.7.

0: Star Country 106.7, playing the stars of yesterday and today. Kenny Chesney in Summertime, just about 10 minutes before the top of the hour. Hey, listen, if you have to be to work by 8, I hope you get a move on. Outside your door, a chance of showers, thunderstorms possible this afternoon. Temps are going to reach right around 75. Make sure to join Craig Orndorff tomorrow for Weekend in the Country. Now, this show takes you back in time, reliving a memorable week in country music. If you love your throwbacks, make sure to check it out. Tomorrow morning, he's counting down the top 20 country songs from this week, 1985. He also has that timeline trivia, going to share some of the news headlines, going to take a look back at some of the movies and maybe even the commercials that played, right? Talk about a show that brings back the memories, right? It's Weekend in the Country tomorrow morning from 6 to 8. Keep it right here. I have Riley Green and Martina McBride. Independence Day when we come back on Star Country 106.7.
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1: Star Country 106.7 playing the stars of yesterday and today. It's Bill sitting in for Johnny Miller on this Friday, just in the 8 o'clock hour. Thank you so much for spending your morning with us. Outside your door today, look for a chance of showers. Thunderstorms also possible early afternoon. Temps sitting right around 75. We'll have that complete look at your Star Country forecast next. But right now, let's check in with Nick Rudy at your Star Country News and Sports. 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
2: A Traverse City Central High School student is being remembered by friends and teammates after 17-year-old Wilder Seeberger was killed in a car crash Sunday night. Seeberger was set to begin his junior year and played soccer for the school. During the team's first game of the season, his teammates hung his number 33 jersey on the goalpost. The team also decided to retire his number and bring his jersey to every game this season in his memory. Investigators say alcohol may have been involved in the crash. The Salvation Army in Sheboygan is asking for donations to help local flood victims. A $100,000 matching grant from the Pulte Family Charitable Foundation will double every donation to the Salvation Army's flood fund, benefiting residents in Sheboygan, Emmett, and Presque Isle counties. The Salvation Army says it's just $18,000 short of reaching the match. Funds have helped pay contractor bills, replace household essentials, buy construction materials, and replace damaged medical equipment. A temporary disaster relief center is opening in Central Lake to help residents affected by April's flooding. The center will be located at the Central Lake AmVets building on South Main Street and will be open daily from 10 a.m. to 6 p.m. through Monday. Residents of Antrim County and surrounding counties who suffered property damage or other losses in the flooding are encouraged.

0: pitch to visit the center for assistance. In sports, the Tigers will look to rebound and get back into the playoff hunt as they head to Kansas City to play the Royals in a three-game weekend series. First pitch is at 8:10. Troy Melton will be on the mound for your Tigers.
1: 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Keep it right here. Up next, we'll have a complete look at your Star Country forecast when we come back on Star Country 106.7.
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1: Star Country Weather. Well, we have a chance of showers today. Thunderstorms early afternoon, mostly cloudy. Temps sitting right around 75. Tonight, showers likely, possibly a thunderstorm before 11. Chance of showers between 11 and 2. Showers likely, possibly a thunderstorm after 2 a.m. Mostly cloudy with a low around 61. Tomorrow calls for a chance of showers and thunderstorms early morning. A chance of showers between 8 and 2. A chance of showers and thunderstorms after 2 p.m. Otherwise, partly sunny with a high 71. Currently, Petoskey has 64. Sheboygan, 64. It is 64 right now in Traverse City. It's Bill sitting in for Johnny Miller on this Friday morning. We have congratulations coming up. Going to tell you all about our winners for the Emmett Charlevoix County Fair. But right now, it's Lady A, Need You Now on Star Country 106.7.

0: Playing the stars of yesterday and today. We're Star Country 106.7. It is Clint Black and Desperado, just about 20 minutes after the hour. Bill sitting in for Johnny Miller. Coming up this hour, we have celebrity birthdays, and we're going to take a look at something that happened on this day in country music history as well. Emmett Charlevoix County Fair is coming to town next week, and congratulations going out to our winners. Those Carnival All Day wristbands going to Tori Karanka, Carly Shiflett, Leanne Socha, and Christy Kibby Rinnock. Our rodeo winners were Courtney Greenman and Chardellis. Marty Flynn and Shelly Faskey won those autocross race tickets, and Kaylee Stoops and Eileen Gray on the way to see those monster truck races on us. For all the details on the Emmett Charlevoix County Fair events and tickets, yes, go to EmmettCHXFair.org. Still on the way, I have Tricia Yearwood and Gary Allen when we come back on Star Country 106.7.
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0: Star Country 106.7 playing the stars of yesterday and today. It's Trisha Yearwood, just about 30 minutes after the hour. Hey, if you got to be to work by 9, I suggest you get your move on. Outside your door today, look for a chance of showers, some thunderstorms possible in the afternoon. Mostly cloudy, temps sitting right around 75. We'll have that complete Star Country forecast coming up for you shortly. Right now, though, it's time for a check of your Star Country news and sports with Nick Root.
1: A Traverse City Central High School student is being remembered by friends and teammates after 17-year-old Wilder Seeberger was killed in a car crash Sunday night. Seeberger was set to begin his junior year and played soccer for the school. During the team's first game of the season, his teammates hung his number 33 jersey on the goalpost. The team also decided to retire his number and bring his jersey to every game this season in his memory. Investigators say alcohol may have been involved in the crash. The Salvation Army in Sheboygan is asking for donations to help local flood victims. A $100,000 matching grant from the Pulte Family Charitable Foundation will double every donation to the Salvation Army's flood fund, benefiting residents in Sheboygan, Emmett, and Presque Isle counties. The Salvation Army says it's just $18,000 short of reaching the match. Funds have helped pay contractor bills, replace household essentials, buy construction materials, and replace damaged medical equipment. A temporary disaster relief center is opening in Central Lake to help residents affected by April's flooding. The center will be located at the Central Lake AmVets building on South Main Street and will be open daily from 10 a.m. to 6 p.m. through Monday. Residents of Antrim County and surrounding counties who suffered property damage or other losses in the flooding are encouraged to visit the center for assistance. In sports, the Tigers will look to rebound and get back into the playoff hunt as they head to Kansas City to play the Royals in a three-game weekend series. First pitch is at 8:10. Troy Melton will be on the mound for your Tigers.
0: Star Country weather. Well, your weather for today, a chance of showers, thunderstorms also possible, mostly cloudy, high around 75. Tonight, showers likely, possibly a thunderstorm before 11, chance of showers between 11 and 2. Showers likely, possibly a thunderstorm after 2 p.m., mostly cloudy, low 61. Tomorrow, look for a chance of showers and thunderstorms early morning. Keep that umbrella on hand, a chance of showers between 8 and 2, and a chance of showers and thunderstorms after 2 p.m. Partly sunny with a high 71. Currently, Petoskey has 64, Sheboygan 64. It's 64 right now in Traverse City. Still on the way, I'm going to give you the top three wedding trends.

dressed up for success. From my head down to my boots, I don't do it for the money. There's bills that I can't pay. I don't do it for the glory. I just do it anyway. Providing for our futures, my responsibility. Yeah, I'm real good under pressure, being all that I can be. I can't call in sick on Mondays when the weekend's been too strong.

Playing the stars of yesterday and today. We're Star Country 106.7. Happy birthday going out to Casey Musgraves, Kim Cattrall, and Carrie Ann Moss. Plus, on this day in 1961, Patsy Cline recorded her legendary hit, Crazy. 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

0: Star Country 106.7 playing the stars of yesterday and today. Rascal Flatts, what hurts the most? Just about 10 minutes before the top of the hour, Bill sitting in for Johnny Miller on this Friday. You know, love is in the fresh up north air, wedding season, full swing, couples ditching traditional playbooks for some seriously gorgeous local trends. I got the top three things taking over our shores right now. First up, late night Mackinac Island fudge bars. Yeah, couples are skipping traditional cake to treat guests to custom live chop local fudge stations. How about this one? Sip and stroll beach welcomes, pre-ceremony cocktail hours, moving right onto the sand, featuring signature drinks made with local Traverse City cherries. Finally, upcycled lakeside decor, the vintage sails repurposed as dramatic backdrops and driftwood seating charts. Whether you're marrying in Petoskey or Hidden Vineyard, Northern Michigan is the ultimate backdrop. Hopefully that'll help you out if you're planning a wedding next year. Still on the way, I have Thomas Rhett, and George Strait is going to kick off 60 minutes of continuous country favorites with Heartland when we come back on Star Country 106.7.
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Star Country 106.7, playing the stars of yesterday and today. It's Bill sitting in for Johnny Miller on this Friday morning, just in the 9 o'clock hour, in the middle of a 60-minute continuous country music sweep. It's Josh Turner. This is your man on Star Country 106.7. Baby, love.

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Brooks and Dunn with My Maria on this Friday. Don't forget, tomorrow morning, join Craig Orndorff. It's Weekend in the Country. Now, he's going to be counting down the top 20 country songs from this week, 1985. He'll have some timeline trivia for you. Going to throw some pop culture trivia, see what you remember. It's a great show. Happens tomorrow morning, 6 to 8. It's Weekend in the Country with Craig Orndorff. Dwight Yoakam right now. It's Guitars and Cadillacs on Star Country 106.7.

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Just like when you

0: Star Country 106.7 playing the stars of yesterday and today. Jason Aldean, She's Country. It's Bill sitting in for Johnny Miller on this Friday morning. And tomorrow and Sunday, it is the Made in Sheboygan Craft Show, Washington Park, downtown Sheboygan. 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Still on the way, we'll take a look at your weather. And I have Jody Messina kicking off another 60 minutes of continuous country favorites with Heads Carolina, Tails California, when we come back on Star Country 106.7.
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7: So you started commercially kind of at an interesting time here in northern Michigan with some, I don't know if natural disasters is the best way to phrase it, but some unique weather events over the past couple of years. Heavy snowfall this season, the ice storm last year, some flooding. 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
8: Yeah. 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
11: Star Country Weather.
0: Well, we have a chance of showers. Thunderstorms also possible this afternoon. Mostly cloudy, high around 75. Tonight, showers likely, possibly a thunderstorm before 11. Chance of showers between 11 and 2. Showers likely, possibly a thunderstorm after 2 a.m. Mostly cloudy with a low around 61. Tomorrow, look for a chance of showers and thunderstorms early morning. A chance of showers between 8 and 2. A chance of showers and thunderstorms after 2 p.m. Otherwise, partly sunny with a high 71. Currently, Petoskey has 67. Charlevoix, 67. It's 66 right now in Traverse City.
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Star Country 106.7, playing the stars of yesterday and today. Bill sitting in for Johnny Miller on this Friday in the middle of a 60-minute continuous country music sweep by request going out to Traverse City. It's Little Texas. God bless Texas on Star Country 106.7.

Stripe was white, was 18 feet from the bow to the stern light. Second hand from a dealer in Atlanta, I rode up with Daddy when he went there to get her.

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Kenny Chesney, Beer in Mexico on this Friday. Mark your calendars for this coming Wednesday, 7:30. 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

0: playing the stars of yesterday and today. We're Star Country 106.7. Coming up at 11 o'clock, it's Dino. So you keep it right here. He has all your favorites lined up. 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

0: 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Alabama Dixieland Delight wrapping up 60 minutes of continuous country favorites. Hey, I want to thank you for spending time with me sitting in for Johnny Miller the past 3 days. It's been fun. Johnny's going to be back Monday morning. I'll do this again with you Monday at 3. Keep it right here for all your continuous country favorites throughout your afternoon. Still on the way, we'll take a look at your weather, and I have Lady A when we come back on Star Country 106.7.
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5: 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We follow all the things and probably actually way beyond, because we don't spray anything on the plants organically or otherwise. Like, I always kind of tell people my standard is, One of my farmhands is only 3 years old, and he loves to eat everything, right? So, like, it wouldn't make sense for me to try spraying stuff, because he's just going to eat whatever goes on the plants. So we are well beyond, I think, any sort of organic standard on the farm. 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
2: Star Country weather.
0: We have a chance of showers. Thunderstorms also possible this afternoon. Mostly cloudy, high around 75. For tonight, showers likely, possibly a thunderstorm before 11. A chance of showers between 11 and 2 a.m. Then showers likely, possibly a thunderstorm after 2 a.m. Mostly cloudy with a low around 61. Tomorrow, look for a chance of showers and thunderstorms early morning. A chance of showers between 8 and 2. Then a chance of showers and thunderstorms after 2 p.m. Otherwise, partly sunny with a high 71. Currently, Petoskey has 69, Gaylord 67. It's 69 right now in Traverse City. It's Lady A on this Friday.
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Hello there, and happy Friday. Dino with you. Are you ready to get your weekend on? What are your weekend plans? 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
1: 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Are you ready for the weekend? The weekends here include Weekend in the Country with Craig Orndorff. 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

Star Country 106.7, the stars of yesterday and today. Well, summer is coming to a close before long, but not before another car show. And the car show is happening tomorrow. It's the Summertime Classic Car Show in Traverse City, 753 Emerson Road. It goes from 9 till noon. It's on the TC Christian campus. They're going to have concessions, prizes, and raffles. And this year, they're also having motorcycles. So that is happening tomorrow. You might want to check that out. Hey, let's keep the music going with Randy Travis, Deeper Than the Holler on Star Country 106.7.

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0: 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It's about time to check our forecast. Star Country weather. Overcast right now. Showers likely and thunderstorms possible this afternoon. Some sunshine's possible. High 78. Scattered showers and thunderstorms for tonight. Mostly cloudy. Low 62. On Saturday, scattered showers and thunderstorms and partly sunny. Otherwise, high 74. Saturday night, scattered showers and thunderstorms. Mostly cloudy. Low 60. And Sunday, partly sunny. A small chance of showers. High 67. Sunday night, partly cloudy. Low 54. And Monday, sunny with a high of 73. That is your forecast at Star Country 106.7.
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Star Country 106.7, the stars of yesterday and today. Good afternoon. Dino with you. Noon lunch hour. Coming up, I've got a crazy story about an artist that we just heard a few minutes ago, Kenny Chesney. I'll tell you more coming up on Star Country 106.7.

0: his car. I grabbed a pen and an old napkin and I wrote down our song.
1: Star Country, 106.7, the stars of yesterday and today. So here is a story about Kenny Chesney. It is crazy what happens in the world these days. There's a woman who lost $300,000, that's $300,000, to a fake Kenny Chesney. And so what did she decide to do about it? She decided she'd sue the real Kenny Chesney, try and get her money back. She probably figures, hey, Kenny Chesney's got enough money that $300,000 is not going to be any big deal to him. Well, we'll see how it goes. But what do you think about that? Do you think that there's any chance at all that that case goes very far? I think it gets tossed right away. It's not Kenny Chesney's responsibility to make sure that people don't get scammed by fake Kenny Chesneys. And, I mean, that's just pretty bold on her part to think that she could sue actual Kenny Chesney to make up for what the fake one did. So I don't know. I don't think that one's going anywhere at all. But we'll see. Keep an eye on that one. Here's Clem Black, Killing Time, Star Country 106.7.

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From Reba McEntire to Lainey Wilson, the stars of yesterday and today play here. When I slip off this little rock. 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

0: weather.
1: Overcast right now. Showers likely and thunderstorms possible this afternoon. Some sunshine's possible. High 78. Scattered showers and thunderstorms for tonight. Mostly cloudy. Low 62. On Saturday, scattered showers and thunderstorms and partly sunny. Otherwise, high 74. Saturday night, scattered showers and thunderstorms. Mostly cloudy. Low 60. And Sunday, partly sunny. A small chance of showers. High 67. Sunday night, partly cloudy. Low 54. And Monday, sunny with a high of 73. That is your forecast at Star Country 106.7.
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Star Country, 106.7, the stars of yesterday and today. I don't believe we've checked the national day calendar for today. It is National Senior Citizens Day, National Brazilian Blowout Day, National Spumani Day, National Fantasy Football Draft Day. I have a bunch of those coming up. Those are the things that are on the national day calendar for today. That's Keith Urban, Who Wouldn't Want to Be Me? And here's George Burge, It Won't Be Long, at Star Country 106.7.

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It's Dino with you till 3, and I hope you enjoy this next tune here from Jason Aldean and Kelly Clarkson. It's Don't You Want to Stay. Don't You Want to Stay. 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

Star Country 106.7, the stars of yesterday and today. I want to tell you about an event coming up tomorrow. It is the 2026 Traverse City Parkinson Hero Walk. It's put on by Kalkaska Memorial Health Center. Dr. Andrew Cole and the KMHC team is going to walk in the 2026 Hero Walk for Parkinson's tomorrow. It is going to be at 1213 West Civic Center Drive in Traverse at 9 a.m. So stop on out there and join the fight and give them some support. That is happening tomorrow morning at 9 a.m. Just wanted to let you know about that. Here is the theme from the Dukes of Hazzard, the good old boys. Waylon Jennings on Star Country 106.7.

the songs you know, the artists you love from yesterday and today. She's in love. 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

0: Overcast right now. Showers likely and thunderstorms possible this afternoon. Some sunshine's possible. High 78. Scattered showers and thunderstorms for tonight. Mostly cloudy. Low 62. On Saturday, scattered showers and thunderstorms and partly sunny. Otherwise, high 74. Saturday night, scattered showers and thunderstorms. Mostly cloudy. Low 60. And Sunday, partly sunny. A small chance of showers. High 67. Sunday night, partly cloudy. Low 54. And Monday, sunny with a high of 73. That is your forecast at Star Country 106.7.
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Stock Country 106.7, the stars of yesterday and today. Did you see that Luke Bryan and Jason Aldean visited the White House before their show in Washington, D.C.? They both stood at the podium in the press briefing room taking fake questions from people that were in attendance and just had a little fun with it while they were doing some shows in D.C. So nothing wrong with a little fun like that. Here's Morgan Wallen. I'm the problem. Stock Country 106.7.

Stock Country 106.7, the stars of yesterday and today. Congratulations to Monica and also Jessica for winning some tickets to the Northern Michigan Speedway for tomorrow. Gates open at 4, time trials at 5, and the race starts at 7. If you need tickets for that, northernmichiganspeedway.net is where you get them. And we give some away every Thursday here on Stock Country on our Facebook page. So be following that all season long for your chance to win. That's Jason Aldean, My Kind of Party. Here's Diamond Rio, Meet in the Middle on Stock Country 106.7.

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If you're looking for something to do tomorrow, the Project Feed the Kids Adult Prom Masquerade is happening at the Park Place Hotel and Conference Center in Traverse. 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That is tomorrow evening. They have details on Facebook. 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
2: On a warm summer's evening, on a train bound for nowhere, I met up with a gambler. 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

0: 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Hello there, Dino with you, getting ready to wrap up my day. But before I go, got to check the forecast. Got some light rain going on throughout the area. Let's check those details. Star Country weather. Scattered showers and cloudy, steady temperature in the low to mid 70s today. Scattered showers tonight, mostly cloudy, low 62. And for Saturday, scattered showers and thunderstorms early, partly sunny with a high of 74. Scattered showers and thunderstorms Saturday night, mostly cloudy, low 60. And Sunday, partly sunny with a small chance of showers and a high of 67. Sunday night, mostly clear, low 54. Monday, sunny with a high of 73. That's your forecast. That will do it for me. 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

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It's time to really go for the final stretch of the workday and then hop in your car, drive on home. 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Have a little.

Star Country 106.7, the stars of yesterday and today. We'll start it today is the Coho Salmon Festival out there, Homestead Ball Field, in honor. You have until today and tomorrow to enjoy it. Let's see, the events for the rest of the day, you have Boombox Tunes until 7 o'clock, Wood Carving Contest at 5, Cornhole Tournament at 6, and Performance by the Wax happening later tonight, 7 o'clock. And then tomorrow, well, the Carnival is opening at noon. You have the Coho Bed Race at 11:30 at the Old Shell Gas Station. Bagpipes, a parade, vendor farmer's market, petting zoo, face painting, car show, all kinds of fun happening tomorrow, Saturday, from noon until midnight. Here's Jason Aldean with How Far Does a Goodbye Go on Star Country 106.7. She said.

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Craig Orndorff counting down the top 20 songs this week in the year of 1985, starting tomorrow with Weekend in the Country at 6 a.m. Don't miss it. Gracie Lawrence is on with Paint Me a Birmingham on Star Country 106.7.

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The Amateur Charlevoix County Fair running next week, August 24th through the 30th. 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

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This Northern Michigan season, it's peaking. You'll find out what that is coming up in a couple of songs. 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

0: Star Country, 106.7 The Stars of yesterday and today. If you've been waiting around for the perfect excuse to eat a peach over the kitchen sink because way too juicy to eat like a civilized person, well, at least that's my problem. Northern Michigan peach season hitting its peak. Farm in Antrim County says they're harvesting several varieties right now, with the season expected to continue into September. So forget those sad, rock-hard grocery store peaches. This is prime Michigan peach time. We have another 60 minutes of continuous country favorites coming up next on Star Country 106.7.
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0: 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We have for today chances of scattered showers and thunderstorms. Highs just around 70. Tonight, those chances of showers and thunderstorms are looking very likely, with lows just around 55. Tomorrow, getting some more showers and then some partly sunny skies. High of 70, and then it's looking mostly sunny after a slight chance of rain on Sunday. High of 67. 76 Traverse City, 74 Petoskey, and 72 Gaylord.
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Craig Morgan, That's What I Love About Sunday on Star Country 106.7.

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Rascal Flatts and Sammy Kershaw is coming up. Here's Thomas Rhett with After All the Bars Are Closed. 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After.

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Made in Sheboygan Craft Shows continues tomorrow 10 to 6 and Sunday 11 to 3 over at Washington Park. Downtown Sheboygan, more than 30 crafters and artisans displaying jewelry, stuffed animals, blankets, home decor, wooden signs, fresh desserts, and much more. And with the holiday season just right around the corner, might want to find that special gift for that special somebody. Here's Sammy Kershaw with She Don't Know. 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

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Before things get back to after the summer season, still keep tabs on our Star Country 106.7 Facebook because you could be the next recipient winners of our Northern Michigan Speedway racing ticket giveaway. Look for that post that happens Thursday. Make a comment on it to pick you, and you can be in the running to win a family pack of passes or pit passes to the Northern Michigan Speedway. Here's Morgan Wallen with 20 cigarettes on Star Country 106.7.

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You'll find out who that is coming up in three songs. Here's Keith Urban with Days Go By on Star Country 106.7. Woo!

0: Star Country 106.7, the stars of yesterday and today. Now, here's a fun fact you probably didn't know. Can you imagine becoming a Grammy-winning musician, selling millions of records, having number one country songs? One of your proudest achievements is basically somebody saying your name. But when that somebody is the notorious B.I.G., I get it. Darius Rucker says one of his career highlights is Biggie name-dropping Hootie and the Blowfish in his song Mo' Money, Mo' Problems. And to this very day, Darius still considers it one of his claims to fame. We have another 60 minutes of continuous country favorites coming up next on Star Country 106.7.
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5: Star Country weather.
0: Rest of your afternoon, highs around 70 with chances of scattered showers and thunderstorms that will become more likely tonight with lows around 55. Tomorrow, more chances of rain in the morning and then partly sunny skies, highs around 65. And Sunday will be mostly sunny with highs near 70. 77 Traverse City, 74 Petoskey, and 71 Gaylord.
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0: time zone am I on? What country am I in?
1: It doesn't matter. It's 5 o'clock somewhere.
0: It's always on 5 in Margaritaville, come to think of it.
1: Yeah, I heard that.
0: You've been there, haven't you?
1: Yes, sir.
0: I've seen your boat there.
1: I've been to Margaritaville a few times.
0: All right. Well, that's good.
1: Stumble my way back.
0: Okay. Well, we just want to make sure you can keep it between the navigational beacons.
1: Between the buoys. I got it.
0: All right. Well, it's 5 o'clock. Let's go somewhere.
1: I'm ready. Crank it up.
0: Let's get out of here.
1: I'm gone.
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0: 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Congrats to our rodeo winners of the 120th Emmett Charlevoix County Fair, Courtney and Char. 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
1: Days

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From Reba McEntire to Lainey Wilson, the stars of yesterday and today play here. 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

0: Star Country 106.7, the stars of yesterday and today. Coho Salmon Festival at the Homestead Ball Field in honor. That is going on tomorrow. It's back with the car show, parade, bagpipes, vendor farmers market, carnival, the clown band, lumberjack show, Jelly Roll's blues band will be taking the stage from 5 to 8 tomorrow night. And then there's also the split decision stage, or the closing of the ceremony of the Coho Salmon Festival. Don't miss it. Here's Thomas Rhett with Ain't a Bad Life featuring Jordan Davis on Star Country 106.7.
1: Didn't win the lotto, but the dogs won. Didn't bag a big one, but I saw one. Just the things to do, it ain't a long one. So I can't complain.

Star Country 106.7, the stars of yesterday and today. Did you see who was at the White House? I'll tell you coming up in a couple of songs. 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

0: Star Country, 106.7, the stars of yesterday and today. Luke Bryan, well, can officially add something unusual to that resume of his. White House press briefing room. Now, Luke and Jason Aldean were in Washington ahead of their show at Nationals Park when they stopped by the White House. Luke ended up behind the famous briefing room podium taking pictures. Thankfully, I mean, he didn't actually conduct, you know, any kind of briefing whatsoever. But although, I mean, I'd absolutely watch Luke Bryan walk out and go, "All right, y'all, here's what we've got going today." 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
8: Star Country Weather.
9: Coming up tonight, looking at some likely scattered showers and thunderstorms. Lows around 55. Tomorrow, more chances for rain in the morning, and then partly sunny skies. Highs around 65. And Sunday, mostly sunny with highs near 70. 75 Traverse City, 72 Petoskey, and 70 Gaylord.
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Substitute host Randy here, getting you home to enjoy the weekend. We've come again to the end of another work week. Work should be done and over with by now, but hey, maybe you got an hour left. But hey, thank you so much for sticking with us. We have another hour of continuous country favorites going on now with Blake Shelton, Honeybee, starting off your 6 o'clock on your Friday, August 21st on Star Country 106.7.

Star Country 106.7, the stars of yesterday and today. Well, if you can't make it to the Farm Aid this year, well, good news for the second straight year in a row. CNN bringing the music festival to audiences nationwide. And that will be going on at some point later towards the early fall. It's going to be including performances by Willie Nelson and family, Neil Young and the Chrome Hearts, John Mellencamp, Dave Matthews with Tim Reynolds, Margo Price. Since its start in 1985, it has raised so far over $85 million to support family farmers and inspire audiences to choose family farm food. Here's Jordan Davis, I Ain't Saying, on Star Country 106.7.

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Kids are more excited on getting a visit from the Tooth Fairy more than ever in honor of National Tooth Fairy Day, which is tomorrow. Delta Dental is sharing findings from their Tooth Fairy poll and reveals that the average going rate for a lost tooth is now $5.84. That is up from $5.01 from last year. Well, of course, I mean, there's no more pennies anymore. Here's Vince Gill with one more last chance on Star Country, 106.7.

Star Country 106.7, the stars of yesterday and today. And to my fellow 90s kids out there, I don't think we're ever going to grow up. No, not with something like this. Pop-Tarts now coming in cocktail form with Buzz Ball collaboration, ready-to-drink beverages. Created with that nostalgic 90s in mind, and packed 15% alcohol by the volume and will be a limited edition cocktail collection. Here is Justin Moore and Dirk Spentley with Time's Ticking on Star Country 106.7.

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Emmett Shore, the Ford County Fair next week, August 24th through the 30th. And congrats to our Travers Tritt ticket winners, Nancy Burke, Gary Nadel. You enjoyed the show. And hey, if you need some more info on Emmett Charlevoix County Fair events and tickets, head on over to this website, emmettchxfair.org. 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

0: Star Country 106.7, the stars of yesterday and today. Randy here. Apple Music now tackling the influx of AI-generated music with labels. The music platform announced yesterday it will start putting a Made with AI label to those released tracks. The service said that record labels and distributors will be required to tag songs in which a material portion of the content was created with AI. The announcement follows Spotify's newly announced AI persona label, as well as Tidal's decision to label AI songs and ban them from earning royalties, which I think is a good choice. It's unclear when the new labels will begin to appear on Apple Music, though. Apple Music Vice President Oliver Schuster said earlier this year that more than a third of the tracks uploaded to the platform were 100% AI. A third of tracks uploaded to Apple Music is AI. Just so you know. See where the Beatles has started. 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
0: Tonight, calling for likely scattered showers and thunderstorms. Lows around 55. Tomorrow in the morning, there will be more chances for rain, but then become partly sunny. Highs around 65. And Sunday is looking mostly sunny with highs near 70. 74 Traverse City, 72 Petoskey, and 70 Gaylord. That's all the time we have. I'm substitute host Randy. Thanks again for joining me and getting you home today. You have yourself a fun weekend. I'll catch you later. Tim Nixon has got your night run next, coming up on Star Country 106.7.
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Lots of rolling wheels and shifting gears round that Jersey turnpike. 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I don't know about that accent, son. This

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